work down under again. There's a new way to find out if you're getting old, apparently, just by listening to yourself talk. What? Oh, yeah. I'll tell you how they can tell. Here's Streetheart, Max 97.7.

I can't whistle, yeah. Jacob Spence, Centerfold, Max 97.7. It's Rock and Rod. Lou Graham coming up after the break. So the folks on TikTok say certain words or phrases can instantly reveal somebody's age bracket. Yeah, I can identify with this. Like, if you ever

0: say the words of videotaping. Hey, I'm videotaping that. Instead of recording, you might be showing your age. If you call the number sign a pound sign instead of a hashtag, maybe you say, well, it's half past the hour. It's quarter two. Instead of like 12:30 or 12:45. Yeah, shows your date. Do you call your therapist a shrink? Do you have a pocketbook instead of a purse? Do you call it stewardess instead of flight attendant? I'm wearing your slats today instead of pants. Some ladies call it the beauty parlor instead of salon. And, of course, some of us, like myself, still call it supper. Is supper ready? Instead of dinner. Yeah. You're just a casserole away from grandma's place. I kind of like the old school words. They're very familiar. They're comfortable to me. I know. Because if somebody says, supper's ready, I'm hoping it's going to be a meatloaf or something and maybe Jell-O for dessert.
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2: Mainly cloudy tonight with a 40% chance for showers, some fog developing, and an overnight low of 11. Tomorrow, fog dissipating, mainly sunny with a high of 21 degrees. Looking ahead to the weekend, both days have a high of about 25. Lots of sunshine on Saturday, and then a mix of sun and cloud for Sunday.
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You know, sometimes a lack of sex will have you mad at everything. Like, who the heck put grass in my yard? Really? I know. Here's a sing-along fun song from Journey, Max 97.7.

play the best of the 70s, 80s, and 90s. And when we say we're playing the best, we're not messing around here. I mean, we're not doing this. This isn't some sort of game, you know. This is serious business. We've got a lot of fun to have, and we've got to get to it, okay? So let's stop messing around. 97.7, Max FM.

0: is a disco flashback from Gloria Gaynor. I Will Survive. And woohoo! Song two from Blur back there, too. Woohoo! You can tell I like that one. Rick Springfield, who is 76 years old now, still touring around. Yeah, I got his big hit coming up after the break. Did you see this on the news? Thousands of people rolled into that small town in Spain to take part in the annual tomato food fight. Love that stuff. Described as very gooey. Or raggooey, I would say. But who wins the fight? I don't know. After the break, I'll let you know if you want to catch up.
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8: Mainly cloudy tonight with a 40% chance for showers, some fog developing, and an overnight low of 11. Tomorrow, fog dissipating, mainly sunny with a high of 21 degrees. Looking ahead to the weekend, both days have a high of about 25. Lots of sunshine on Saturday, and then a mix of sun and cloud for Sunday.
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0: hits from the 70s, 80s, and 90s. Max 97.7, Neil Young and his Heart of Gold. That's worth a lot of money if it was gold. I don't know. Some Naked Ladies and the Pretenders coming up, ready to kick off another long set from the 70s, 80s, and 90s. Not far away, not this week and next week. It's the big Labor Day weekend, September 3rd through the 5th, and the Memories of Summer year-end finale concert. What a lineup. Three major acts, the Legends of Motown, the Yacht Rock Show, and a great classic rock band called The Wing Knight. Yeah, they're going to be on stage. It'll be lots of fun. Of course, afterwards, a big fireworks display in Wasaga Beach over Georgian Bay. Oh, it's going to be lots of fun. Get ready for the Memories of Summer. All right, it's Rock and Rod. Thanks for the ride.
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4: Mainly cloudy tonight with a 40% chance for showers, some fog developing, and an overnight low of 11. Tomorrow, fog dissipating, mainly sunny with a high of 21 degrees. Looking ahead to the weekend, both days have a high of about 25. Lots of sunshine on Saturday, and then a mix of sun and cloud for Sunday.
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3: Mainly cloudy tonight with a 40% chance for showers, some fog developing, and an overnight low of 11. Tomorrow, fog dissipating, mainly sunny with a high of 21 degrees. Looking ahead to the weekend, both days have a high of about 25. Lots of sunshine on Saturday, and then a mix of sun and cloud for Sunday.
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5: Mainly cloudy tonight with a 40% chance for showers, some fog developing, and an overnight low of 11. Tomorrow, fog dissipating, mainly sunny with a high of 21 degrees. Looking ahead to the weekend, both days have a high of about 25. Lots of sunshine on Saturday, and then a mix of sun and cloud for Sunday.
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George and Bay's biggest hits of the 70s, 80s, and 90s. 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
3: Mainly cloudy tonight with a 40% chance for showers, some fog developing, and an overnight low of 11. Tomorrow, fog dissipating, mainly sunny with a high of 21 degrees. Looking ahead to the weekend, both days have a high of about 25. Lots of sunshine on Saturday, and then a mix of sun and cloud for Sunday.
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5: Mainly cloudy tonight with a 40% chance for showers, some fog developing, and an overnight low of 11. Tomorrow, fog dissipating, mainly sunny with a high of 21 degrees. Looking ahead to the weekend, both days have a high of about 25. Lots of sunshine on Saturday, and then a mix of sun and cloud for Sunday.
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3: Mainly cloudy tonight with a 40% chance for showers, some fog developing, and an overnight low of 11. Tomorrow, fog dissipating, mainly sunny with a high of 21 degrees. Looking ahead to the weekend, both days have a high of about 25. Lots of sunshine on Saturday, and then a mix of sun and cloud for Sunday.
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5: Mainly cloudy tonight with a 40% chance for showers, some fog developing, and an overnight low of 11. Tomorrow, fog dissipating, mainly sunny with a high of 21 degrees. Looking ahead to the weekend, both days have a high of about 25. Lots of sunshine on Saturday, and then a mix of sun and cloud for Sunday.
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3: Mainly cloudy tonight with a 40% chance for showers, some fog developing, and an overnight low of 11. Tomorrow, fog dissipating, mainly sunny with a high of 21 degrees. Looking ahead to the weekend, both days have a high of about 25. Lots of sunshine on Saturday, and then a mix of sun and cloud for Sunday.
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7: Mainly cloudy tonight with a 40% chance for showers, some fog developing, and an overnight low of 11. Tomorrow, fog dissipating, mainly sunny with a high of 21 degrees. Looking ahead to the weekend, both days have a high of about 25. Lots of sunshine on Saturday, and then a mix of sun and cloud for Sunday.
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2: Good morning, I'm Martin Vanderwood. Donald Trump has given the world yet another reason to question his sanity. He signed an executive order yesterday changing the name of Lake Ontario to Lake America. Both the Prime Minister and the Premier issued statements saying the lake will always be called by its proper name. Manitoba Premier Wab Kanoo says the whole thing is just sad.
3: You know when like a rock band is really over the hill and you see them like in a casino playing some song from like 50 years ago? I think that's the part of Donald Trump's presidency we're at now. Like he thought he had a real hit, a real golden oldie with the Gulf of Mexico, and he's trying to bring back that. He's trying to play the hits for his base.
2: While Trump claims he's got Canada on the ropes, some folks who actually know something about economics say otherwise. Three of the big banks, RBC, TD, and CIBC, say Canada's economy remains resilient and the outlook is pretty good. They point to recent gains in jobs and GDP. TD says we're starting an investment super cycle driven by more than $1 trillion in planned government projects in infrastructure and defense. Chapman's Ice Cream, based in Markdale, says it's on track to replace more than 70% of its American ingredients with Canadian or non-U.S. sources. They've also partnered with an Ontario company to make sugar cones. And CEO Ashley Chapman says there will be no price increase for 2 years. A person was taken to hospital after a collision between a cyclist and a pickup truck late last night north of Barrie. Provincial police say it happened on County Road 27 north of Doran Road. No other details have been released. Wasaga Beach is exploring new aerial attractions as it moves to create the Destination Wasaga vision. A letter of intent has been signed with a company interested in building an area gondola system. The town is also entering into discussions with a firm to explore treetop trekking and camping attractions. And now sports.
4: I'm RJ Brighthead. Here's the morning sports. The Blue Jays got booed in a 13-2 blowout loss to Kansas City. Vladimir Guerrero also got booed. He still hasn't hit a homer at Rogers Center this season. The Jays host Seattle tonight. They need to have a good series because they play Cleveland 3 times next week. That's the team they currently trail by 3.5 games for the final playoff spot. The Astros beat the Yankees. The Braves swept the Dodgers. Chris Sale got his first complete game shutout since 2019. And the Brewers defeated the Mets. Less than 3 weeks from training camp, Jets goalie Connor Hellebuck confirmed he has requested a trade out of Winnipeg. The OHL preseason starts tonight. The Bills beat Pittsburgh by a point to finish the NFL preseason undefeated. The Rams and Browns both won. Fernando Mendoza, the Raiders' first overall pick, threw a pick and was sacked twice in a loss to the 49ers. Final cuts will be made this weekend. And in the CFL tonight, Montreal's in Winnipeg. That's sports. Your forecast is next.
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2: A mix of sun and clouds today with a chance of morning showers and a high near 21. A few clouds tonight with fog patches and a low near 8. Sun and cloud for both Saturday and Sunday and highs around 25.
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6: Good morning. Look at that. It's Fry with a Y day, my friend. The weekend is here. And I got all the big hits from the 70s, 80s, and 90s all morning long to get you going for the weekend. Like this one. I love this song. Crank it up, man. It's back.

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I mean, to be honest, good help is hard to find. 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
2: Good morning, I'm Martin Vanderwood. Donald Trump has signed an executive order to change the name of Lake Ontario to Lake America. But both Prime Minister Mark Carney and Ontario Premier Doug Ford say we will always call it Lake Ontario. A person was taken to hospital after a crash between a cyclist and a pickup truck late last night on County Road 27 north of Barrie. Provincial police say it happened between Doran Road and Horseshoe Valley Road. No other details have been released. Wasaga Beach is looking into new aerial attractions as it moves to create its Destination Wasaga Vision. A letter of intent has been signed with a company interested in building a gondola system. The town is also entering into discussions with a firm to explore treetop trekking. Heads up, if you bought a power bank from HomeSense, Winners, or Marshalls, more than 30,000 Poppy brand power banks are being recalled because they pose a fire hazard. The products were sold in Canada between March of 2024 and March of this year. Two air traffic controllers allegedly left work early just before an Air Canada flight crashed at New York's LaGuardia Airport in March. Reports say the workers left their colleagues without backup, which may have led to the jet colliding with a fire truck on a runway. In sports, the Toronto Blue Jays lost 13-2 to the Kansas City Royals. The Jays are now 3.5 games out of a wild card position. And the final week of the NFL preseason saw Buffalo beat the Steelers 28-27. We'll check the forecast next.
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2: A mix of sun and clouds today with a chance of morning showers and a high near 21. A few clouds tonight with fog patches and a low near 8. Sun and cloud for both Saturday and Sunday and highs around 25.
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3: 6:32 on a Friday morning. We're pumping out the big hits from the 70s, 80s, and 90s for you, like two.

0: idea. Why don't we head on down to Lake America and go swimming this weekend? Did that really happen yesterday? Am I dreaming? Hello? Hello? Am I awake? Is this really happening? Donald Trump. Wow. Officially changed the name of Lake Ontario to Lake America. This is real. It happened yesterday. And a funny comment on Facebook. A dude says, I don't care what Trump says. I will not call it Lake America. It'll always be Sky Dome to me.
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0: Looks like it could be a nice weekend. Sun and cloud today, tomorrow, and Sunday with a 30% chance of showers each day. That means it might not even happen. So, not bad. 12 degrees right now in Angus and Barrie. 648. Extreme.

657. What a beautiful Friday morning. Sun's coming up. It's the Hitman. We're going to check on your South Georgian Bay news coming up next at 7:00 Rock. Journey Lights.

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2: Good morning, I'm Martin Vanderwood. Donald Trump has given the world yet another reason to question his sanity. He signed an executive order yesterday changing the name of Lake Ontario to Lake America. Both the Prime Minister and the Premier issued statements saying the lake will always be called by its proper name. While Trump claims he's got Canada on the ropes, some folks who actually know something about economics say otherwise. Three of the big banks, RBC, TD, and CIBC, say Canada's economy remains resilient and the outlook is pretty good. They point to recent gains in jobs and GDP. TD says we're starting an investment super cycle driven by more than $1 trillion in planned government projects in infrastructure and defense. Chapman's Ice Cream, based in Markdale, says it's on track to replace more than 70% of its American ingredients with Canadian or non-U.S. sources. They've also partnered with an Ontario company to make sugar cones. And CEO Ashley Chapman says there will be no price increase for 2 years. A person was taken to hospital after a collision between a cyclist and a pickup truck late last night north of Barrie. Provincial police say it happened on County Road 27 north of Doran Road. No other details have been released. Wasauga Beach is exploring new aerial attractions as it moves to create the Destination Wasauga vision. A letter of intent has been signed with a company interested in building an area gondola system. The town is also entering into discussions with a firm to explore treetop trekking and camping attractions. Rescue efforts have resumed again in the disaster zone along the Nepal-China border. They had been suspended over fears of more flash flooding, but that danger appears to have eased. At least 460 people are dead. 1,300 are still missing, including about 30 Canadians. The disaster was caused by a large portion of a glacier, which broke off a mountaintop and plunged into a river. And now sports.
3: I'm RJ Brighthead. Here's the morning sports. The Blue Jays got booed in a 13-2 blowout loss to Kansas City. Vladimir Guerrero also got booed. He still hasn't hit a homer at Rogers Center this season. The Jays host Seattle tonight. They need to have a good series because they play Cleveland 3 times next week. That's the team they currently trail by 3.5 games for the final playoff spot. The Astros beat the Yankees. The Braves swept the Dodgers. Chris Sale got his first complete game shutout since 2019. And the Brewers defeated the Mets. Less than 3 weeks from training camp, Jets goalie Connor Hellebuck confirmed he has requested a trade out of Winnipeg. The OHL preseason starts tonight. The Bills beat Pittsburgh by a point to finish the NFL preseason undefeated. The Rams and Browns both won. Fernando Mendoza, the Raiders' first overall pick, threw a pick and was sacked twice in a loss to the 49ers. Final cuts will be made this weekend. And in the CFL tonight, Montreal's in Winnipeg. That's sports. Your forecast is next.
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2: A mix of sun and clouds today with a chance of morning showers and a high near 21. A few clouds tonight with fog patches and a low near 8. Sun and cloud for both Saturday and Sunday and highs around 25.
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5: Sun and cloud all weekend. A slight chance of showers. 21 today and 25 Saturday and Sunday.

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1: Good morning, I'm Martin Vanderwood. Donald Trump has signed an executive order to change the name of Lake Ontario to Lake America. But both Prime Minister Mark Carney and Ontario Premier Doug Ford say we will always call it Lake Ontario. A person was taken to hospital after a crash between a cyclist and a pickup truck late last night on County Road 27 north of Barrie. Provincial police say it happened between Doran Road and Horseshoe Valley Road. No other details have been released. Wasaga Beach is looking into new aerial attractions as it moves to create its Destination Wasaga Vision. A letter of intent has been signed with a company interested in building a gondola system. The town is also entering into discussions with a firm to explore treetop trekking. Heads up, if you bought a power bank from HomeSense, Winners, or Marshalls, more than 30,000 Poppy brand power banks are being recalled because they pose a fire hazard. The products were sold in Canada between March of 2024 and March of this year. Two air traffic controllers allegedly left work early just before an Air Canada flight crashed at New York's LaGuardia Airport in March. Reports say the workers left their colleagues without backup, which may have led to the jet colliding with a fire truck on a runway. In sports, the Toronto Blue Jays lost 13-2 to the Kansas City Royals. The Jays are now 3.5 games out of a wild card position. And the final week of the NFL preseason saw Buffalo beat the Steelers 28-27. We'll check the forecast next.
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1: A mix of sun and clouds today with a chance of morning showers and a high near 21. A few clouds tonight with fog patches and a low near 8. Sun and cloud for both Saturday and Sunday and highs around 25.
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0: songs you grew up to and that Kenny never grew up to. 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

That guy must feel like when he was alive, must have felt like he had strep throat, like, all the time. AC/DC, Highway to Hell on Max 97.7, 743 on a beautiful Friday morning. I was online last night just playing some music videos, and I stumbled across this one from Donna Summer. This is an actual live performance. Check this out.

0: 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I think somebody put some Viagra in her drink or something.
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0: Don't worry, kid. She's fine. Sun and cloud today, tomorrow, and Sunday. 21 today, 25 tomorrow and Sunday. And there's a 30% chance of showers each day. Might not even happen, so don't freak. Right now in Barrie, and Angus, we're sitting at 11 degrees.

Colin James coming to Casino-rama on December 5th. 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We're going to check out your South Georgian Bay news coming up next at 8 o'clock. 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
1: Good morning, I'm Martin Vanderwood. Donald Trump has given the world yet another reason to question his sanity. He signed an executive order yesterday changing the name of Lake Ontario to Lake America. Both the Prime Minister and the Premier issued statements saying the lake will always be called by its proper name. Manitoba Premier Wab Kanu says the whole thing is just sad.
2: You know when like a rock band is really over the hill and you see them like in a casino playing some song from like 50 years ago? I think that's the part of Donald Trump's presidency we're at now. Like he thought he had a real hit, a real golden oldie with the Gulf of Mexico, and he's trying to bring back that. He's trying to play the hits for his base.
1: While Trump claims he's got Canada on the ropes, some folks who actually know something about economics say otherwise. Three of the big banks, RBC, TD, and CIBC, say Canada's economy remains resilient and the outlook is pretty good. They point to recent gains in jobs and GDP. TD says we're starting an investment super cycle driven by more than $1 trillion in planned government projects in infrastructure and defense. Chapman's Ice Cream, based in Markdale, says it's on track to replace more than 70% of its American ingredients with Canadian or non-U.S. sources. They've also partnered with an Ontario company to make sugar cones. And CEO Ashley Chapman says there will be no price increase for 2 years. A person was taken to hospital after a collision between a cyclist and a pickup truck late last night north of Barrie. Provincial police say it happened on County Road 27 north of Doran Road. No other details have been released. Wasaga Beach is exploring new aerial attractions as it moves to create the Destination Wasaga vision. A letter of intent has been signed with a company interested in building an area gondola system. The town is also entering into discussions with a firm to explore treetop trekking and camping attractions. And now sports.
3: I'm RJ Brighthead. Here's the morning sports. The Blue Jays got booed in a 13-2 blowout loss to Kansas City. Vladimir Guerrero also got booed. He still hasn't hit a homer at Rogers Center this season. The Jays host Seattle tonight. They need to have a good series because they play Cleveland 3 times next week. That's the team they currently trail by 3.5 games for the final playoff spot. The Astros beat the Yankees. The Braves swept the Dodgers. Chris Sale got his first complete game shutout since 2019. And the Brewers defeated the Mets. Less than 3 weeks from training camp, Jets goalie Connor Hellebuck confirmed he has requested a trade out of Winnipeg. The OHL preseason starts tonight. The Bills beat Pittsburgh by a point to finish the NFL preseason undefeated. The Rams and Browns both won. Fernando Mendoza, the Raiders' first overall pick, threw a pick and was sacked twice in a loss to the 49ers. Final cuts will be made this weekend. And in the CFL tonight, Montreal's in Winnipeg. That's sports. Your forecast is next.
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1: A mix of sun and clouds today with a chance of morning showers and a high near 21. A few clouds tonight with fog patches and a low near 8. Sun and cloud for both Saturday and Sunday and highs around 25.
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5: Okay, I'm convinced our newsman, Martin, has a cricket in the studio where he's doing the news from. 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Did you hear it? 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

0: with the Hitman. Couple of big concerts going on in Toronto down by Lake America tonight. Cool and the Gang, they're still alive. Oh my God, it's a miracle. They're playing the OLG stage tonight, and this will be a good show. Bryan Adams and Lights tonight at the TD Coliseum.
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2: Good morning, I'm Martin Vanderwood. Donald Trump has signed an executive order to change the name of Lake Ontario to Lake America. But both Prime Minister Mark Carney and Ontario Premier Doug Ford say we will always call it Lake Ontario. A person was taken to hospital after a crash between a cyclist and a pickup truck late last night on County Road 27 north of Barrie. Provincial police say it happened between Doran Road and Horseshoe Valley Road. No other details have been released. Wasaga Beach is looking into new aerial attractions as it moves to create its Destination Wasaga Vision. A letter of intent has been signed with a company interested in building a gondola system. The town is also entering into discussions with a firm to explore treetop trekking. Heads up, if you bought a power bank from HomeSense, Winners, or Marshalls, more than 30,000 Poppy brand power banks are being recalled because they pose a fire hazard. The products were sold in Canada between March of 2024 and March of this year. Two air traffic controllers allegedly left work early just before an Air Canada flight crashed at New York's LaGuardia Airport in March. Reports say the workers left their colleagues without backup, which may have led to the jet colliding with a fire truck on a runway. In sports, the Toronto Blue Jays lost 13-2 to the Kansas City Royals. The Jays are now 3.5 games out of a wild card position. And the final week of the NFL preseason saw Buffalo beat the Steelers 28-27. We'll check the forecast next.
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2: A mix of sun and cloud today with a chance of morning showers and a high near 21. A few clouds tonight with fog patches and a low near 8. Sun and cloud for both Saturday and Sunday and highs around 25.
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0: been a lady boy. 844 with the Hitman, and I'm going to give these guys a plug because it's a good fundraising event happening this weekend. The Voices for the Bay Music Fest and fundraiser is going on for Save Georgian Bay. 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It's quite a story. The fundraiser is taking place at the Collingwood Brewery tomorrow with live music, food, and a community that cares about protecting Georgian Bay. Things start around 4 o'clock.
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2: A mix of sun and clouds today with a chance of morning showers and a high near 21. A few clouds tonight with fog patches and a low near 8. Sun and cloud for both Saturday and Sunday and highs around 25.
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8: A mix of sun and clouds today with a chance of morning showers and a high near 21. A few clouds tonight with fog patches and a low near 8. Sun and cloud for both Saturday and Sunday and highs around 25.
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0: 97.7, Mr. Neil Young and Heart of Gold. We're coming up on 10 o'clock. Don't forget to be at Blue Mountain this weekend for Rock Fest. Going to be a great weekend. Collingwood's own Drew Wright performing. The Burnouts with a Green Day tribute. Madison Galloway and headliners The Carpet Frogs. Max is going to be there this weekend, and you should be too. We got maximum music for your workday coming up. Over 97 minutes nonstop is on the way for your workday, so enjoy that. Thank you for listening. God bless you, my friend. Have a great day. I'll talk to you tomorrow.
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2: 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How can we stop this crazy scheme that could contaminate the water we swim in?
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1: A mix of sun and clouds today with a chance of morning showers and a high near 21. A few clouds tonight with fog patches and a low near 8. Sun and cloud for both Saturday and Sunday and highs around 25.
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play the best of the 70s, 80s, and 90s. And when we say we're playing the best, we're not messing around here. I mean, we're not doing this. This isn't some sort of game, you know. This is serious business. We've got a lot of fun to have, and we've got to get to it, okay? So let's stop messing around. 97.7 Max FM.

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1: A mix of sun and clouds today with a chance of morning showers and a high near 21. A few clouds tonight with fog patches and a low near 8. Sun and cloud for both Saturday and Sunday and highs around 25.
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1: A mix of sun and clouds today with a chance of morning showers and a high near 21. A few clouds tonight with fog patches and a low near 8. Sun and cloud for both Saturday and Sunday and highs around 25.
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0: In just a few minutes, we'll be right back and you'll be hearing another big hit. I know it gets tiring hearing so many good songs in a row. 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
9: A mix of sun and clouds today with a chance of morning showers and a high near 21. A few clouds tonight with fog patches and a low near 8. Sun and cloud for both Saturday and Sunday and highs around 25.
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1: Good afternoon, I'm Matt Sittler. Police are investigating a carjacking on Highway 400 and seeking witnesses and video footage from the public. On Wednesday, shortly after 7:30 p.m., officers responded to the Highway 400 off-ramp to County Road 93 in Springwater Township. Three male suspects were traveling in a black sedan. Two were described as being of South Asian appearance, while the third was described as having a darker complexion. They allegedly forced the victim to stop on the off-ramp, removed the victim from their vehicle, and fled the area in the victim's vehicle. A firearm was alleged to have been observed during the incident. No injuries were reported. The stolen vehicle is described as a 2023 red Mercedes-Benz GLE 450 bearing Ontario license plate CFP C805. If seen, call 911 immediately and don't approach. Anyone who may have dash cam footage, residential security camera footage, or surveillance video from the area should call police. U.S. President Donald Trump has signed an executive order to change the name of Lake Ontario to Lake America. But Prime Minister Mark Carney responded, saying Canadians will always know it as Lake Ontario. The move is the latest in a war of words between Trump and Premier Doug Ford. Both have been critical of each other in the ongoing trade war. Rescue efforts have resumed again in the disaster zone along the Nepal-China border. They have been suspended over fears of more flash flooding, but that danger appears to have eased. At least 460 people are dead and 1,300 missing, including 30 Canadians. The disaster was caused by a large portion of a glacier that broke off a mountaintop and plunged into a river. And heads up if you bought a power bank from HomeSense, Winners, or Marshalls. More than 30,000 Poppy brand power banks are being recalled because they pose a fire hazard. The products were sold in Canada between March of 2024 and March of this year. In sports, the Blue Jays play the Mariners tonight. That's news and sports, your weather for
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1: A mix of sun and cloud today, high of 21. Clear skies tonight, low near 12. A mix of sun and cloud Saturday, high of 24. Humidex at 28.
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0: 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Hello, good afternoon, and happy Friday. I'm Sarah Carmichael. Tonight and tomorrow night are the final summer sets happening in Wasaga Beach. 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I saw her at Side Launch. 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
2: A mix of sun and cloud today, high of 21. Clear skies tonight, low near 12. A mix of sun and cloud Saturday, high of 24. Humidex at 28.
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Collective Soul, Shine on Max 97.7, playing the big hits of the 70s, 80s, and 90s. We are less than 2 weeks away from the opening of the NFL season. The first game is on a Wednesday night. The world champion Seahawks will have a rematch at home against the New England Patriots. A special halftime show is going to be happening featuring the surviving members of Soundgarden, joined by the Pretty Reckless lead singer Taylor Momsen and Pearl Jam guitarist Mike McCready.

0: 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It's Sarah Carmichael. 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
6: A mix of sun and cloud today. High of 21. Clear skies tonight. Low near 12. A mix of sun and cloud Saturday. High of 24. Humid exit 28.
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0: 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Here's a little something to put a smile on your face. 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
2: When you have a pair of people, right? One person's typically a snorer, and the other person is a liar. Because whoever falls asleep first wins, right? Like, that's it. Whoever falls asleep first is the winner, and the other person gets to plot your death for the entire night. His snore is so loud, it is like sleeping in an MRI machine. Like, it's that loud. Like, no earplugs can keep it up. And it started normal when we were younger and in love and married. Now, 5 years in, he's let his guard down. Now it's like an in noise, normal. But the out is like a cry for help. It's terrifying. Like the apnea is just knocking at the door. Sometimes it's a question. It's so weird. That's terrifying in the middle of the night. It's so awful. He can also just go to bed, which is infuriating. Like, he can just turn it off. Every night, 9:25, he starts doing sleepy time, baby. He's like, can't keep his eyes open. And then he's just nodding and fading. And then he'll fall asleep for a full hour. And I don't mean like a resting my eyes situation, like a full REM cycle. And then he wakes himself up because, well, the banshee. Scared, doesn't know where he is. I'm tired. Yeah, I figured that out when you fell into a coma and ruined the Masked Singer. Which is already bad.
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Edwyn Collins, A Girl Like You on Max 97.7, playing the big hits of the 70s, 80s, and 90s. Today is National Thoughtful Day, a day when you're encouraged to be thoughtful. It's also National Red Wine Day, a day when you're encouraged to drink responsibly if you like a Bordeaux. Today is also National Bowtie Day, and so I'm going to dedicate that to Eddie, the Wasaga Beach Bowtie Cat, who just so happens to be one of my all-time favorite characters. I recommend you check him out.

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0: Brandon and Joey on Max 97.7. I'm Sarah Carmichael. Good afternoon. You're invited to celebrate the 10th annual Shipyard Social, honoring the people and legacy of the Collingwood Shipyards. This is going to be coming up September 11th and 12th at the Collingwood Museum and other locations around the city. There's going to be a commemorative flag raising, screenings of the film The Last Launch. There will also be the popular Hard Hats on Here, Ontario March, which is a shipyard tradition. There will also be a shipyard workers group photo. Go to collingwood.ca for more details.
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2: A mix of sun and cloud today. High of 21. Clear skies tonight. Low near 12. A mix of sun and cloud Saturday. High of 24. Humidex at 28.
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Roxanne on Max 97.7, playing the big hits of the 70s, 80s, and 90s. This week in the small town of Bernol, Spain, thousands of people gathered for their annual tomato flinging food fight, a tradition dating back to 1945 and now attended by international tourists. Subject to only one rule, you have to squash the tomato before you toss the tomato. This year's event included 165 tons of tomatoes. Now, I have never heard of this in my life, but a giant food fight seems like

0: English Melt with you on Max 97.7. I'm Sarah. The Mike Jackson Collingwood Blues have two more preseason games happening here at home. One tonight against the North York Rangers at 7 and one tomorrow night against the Toronto Warriors. Also at 7, both games at the Eddie Bush. $7.50 in advance on Ticket Pro or $10 at the door if you want to get a ticket then. The boys will have their home opener of their regular season coming up in 1 week. That'll be next Friday against the Oakville Blades. You can also get your tickets for that game if you want by visiting ticketpro.ca. Go Blues, go!
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4: Max 97.7 weather.
5: A mix of sun and cloud today. High of 21. Clear skies tonight. Low near 12. A mix of sun and cloud Saturday. High of 24. Humidex at 28.
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0: Rock Me Amadeus on Max 97.7, playing the big hits of the 70s, 80s, and 90s. It's Sarah. It has been a very tough week. We had the passing of country music icon, the legendary Dolly Parton, and then Tim Curry passed away, of course, known best from his role in Rocky Horror Picture Show, as well as Home Alone 2, Lost in New York. He was, you know, a star of Broadway in addition to film. They were both 80 years old. And we've also now learned about the passing of Peter Cullen. And you may not know his name, but you certainly know his voice. He actually is a voice actor who brought us Eeyore from Winnie the Pooh, and for 40 years was the voice of Optimus Prime in the Transformers movies, shows, and games. Peter Cullen was 85 years old and passed away at his home in Los Angeles. Autobots, roll out.
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Mornings on Max 97.7, playing the big hits of the 70s, 80s, and 90s. I've been looking for a new fall binge-watching series that I can get into. I'll be honest, I usually rewatch Gilmore Girls starting episode 1, season 1, but I thought maybe this time around I should branch out. Someone recommended Emily in Paris. So I might have to start that one. Now, if you are already a big fan, you should know that the sixth and final season of that series will be debuting on Christmas Eve.

0: something that my boyfriend does every night, talking in your sleep. It's the Romantics on Max 97.7. 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
2: A mix of sun and cloud today. High of 21. Clear skies tonight. Low near 12. A mix of sun and cloud Saturday. High of 24. Humidex at 28.
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Spaceship Superstar on Max 97.7, playing the big hits of the 70s, 80s, and 90s. Running until 4 o'clock, the Knights of Columbus are hosting a corn boil at Loblaws here in Collingwood. 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They started around 11. They're expected to go until about 4 o'clock. So if you're swinging by to grab some groceries anyway, you might as well grab some corn, or, you know, maybe you feel like making a trip over and showing your support. A big thank you to all who support the Knights in this fundraiser.

0: 97.7. I'm Sarah. This weekend is Rockfest at Blue Mountain Village. It is a weekend with live performances celebrating rock and roll, from tribute acts and rising Canadian artists to seasoned veterans. The village will come alive with wall-to-wall music, energetic crowds, and a lot of great summer entertainment. Now, the festival kicks off tonight with The Burnouts, a Green Day tribute, bringing the punk rock energy and chart-topping hits that defined a whole generation. I still remember purchasing my Dookie album when I was, I think, in sixth grade. Now, Saturday is going to be featuring Drew Wright, followed by Madison Galloway. Also, the Carpet Frogs will be on the Subaru stage tomorrow as the headliner. There will also be music on the floating stage. It is going to be a full weekend of fun. If you want to get a look at the schedule, go to bluemountainvillage.ca/rockfest. And of course, tomorrow, if you're going there, remember to keep an eye out for the Max Cruiser and get yourself a Stick It to the Max sticker to enter to win $250.
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10: A mix of sun and cloud today. High of 21. Clear skies tonight. Low near 12. A mix of sun and cloud Saturday. High of 24. Humid exit 28.
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0: Set, Mama Let Him Play on Max 97.7, playing the big hits of the 70s, 80s, and 90s. Tomorrow, the downtown Collingwood Farmers Market will be up and running at the corner of 2nd and Pine. This will run 8 to 1. Lots of great vendors, a super wide range. There's veggies and fruit, baking, meats, cheeses, flowers, jams. Basically, stuff you expect to find at a farmer's market. Creemore will also have their market going on tomorrow as well from 9 until 1 at Station on the Green. Keep in mind, though, tomorrow in Creemore are going to be extra busy because of the Copper Kettle Festival, which is going to, I think, kick off at 11. The Highlanders Pipe Band are going to be officially starting the day's activities. Get more details about all the above or submit details about an event that you know about by visiting our website, max977.ca. I hope you stick around. We got Rob coming in after 3. Rod will be in after that. And I will actually be back tomorrow afternoon, but then not for a week. I'm taking next week off. I know I am sad to part ways, but it is what it is. I got to take vacation time too, though I have no real plans. I'm just not going to be here. Anyway, stick around, take care, drive safe, and tell your dog I said hi.
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2: $10 billion? So people can watch more cat videos? I thought we were Ontario's future. How can we stop this crazy scheme that could contaminate the water we swim in?
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My name is Rob Matice. Beautiful day, South Georgia Bay. I can see blue skies and sunshine, maybe some clouds off in the distance. But you know what? It's a gorgeous day. It's almost September. I'll take it. Thank you very much. Coming up on the show this hour, music news, Boston, Foreigner, they're both in music news. Social media status of the day later on as well. Tears for Fears are right around the corner. First, it's Trooper. You know this one.

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2: A mix of sun and cloud today. High of 21. Clear skies tonight. Low near 12. A mix of sun and cloud Saturday. High of 24. Humidex at 28.
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being a young lad when that song came out. My mother absolutely loved it. My mother wasn't really big on music in general, but she liked that song. So we bought the 45, and we had to hear it 14 times a day. Thanks, Mom. It's a tattoo on my brain. Coming up this hour, social media status of the day. Got some music news all lined up for you as well. First, Rockin' High on Max.

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1: Got some music news for you. Boston, they're going to come out with their 50th, Man, I Feel Old, anniversary edition of their iconic debut album. They made this announcement just this week, and it's going to feature lots of demos recorded at the time, lots of other extras as well. Again, that's coming out, do they say when? They don't say when, but it is on the horizon. 50th anniversary of Boston's debut. A Foreigner is also in music news. They shared a previously unreleased version of 1979's Trouble, featuring a newly added guitar solo by Peter Frampton. It appears on the remixed and remastered deluxe edition of Head Games. Speaking of specialty albums, it's coming out the October the 30th, and on, you can get it on CD or Blu-ray or even black vinyl. Remember black vinyl? So many people are doing colored vinyl these days. So, They don't see why they do this. Why would Peter Frampton be involved? We don't know, but he is. So it might be cool. Might be worth. If you're a Foreigner fan, you're going to get it anyway.
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5: A mix of sun and cloud today. High of 21. Clear skies tonight. Low near 12. A mix of sun and cloud Saturday. High of 24. Humid exit 28.
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So Rob has really cleaned up his personal life. Unfortunately, he's still working on some on-air issues. Just a little housekeeping, sort of. Well, more than that. 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So if you want to bail, we're okay with it. 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
1: 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I need one that says, already disturbed. 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
2: Good afternoon. I'm Matt Sittler. Police are investigating a carjacking on Highway 400 and seeking witnesses and video footage from the public. On Wednesday, shortly after 7:30 p.m., officers responded to the Highway 400 off-ramp to County Road 93 in Springwater Township. Three male suspects were traveling in a black sedan. Two were described as being of South Asian appearance, while the third was described as having a darker complexion. They allegedly forced the victim to stop on the off-ramp, removed the victim from their vehicle, and fled the area in the victim's vehicle. A firearm was alleged to have been observed during the incident. No injuries were reported. The stolen vehicle is described as a 2023 red Mercedes-Benz GLE 450 bearing Ontario license plate CFPC805. If seen, call 911 immediately and don't approach. Anyone who may have dash cam footage, residential security camera footage, or surveillance video from the area should call police. U.S. President Donald Trump has signed an executive order to change the name of Lake Ontario to Lake America. But Prime Minister Mark Carney responded, saying Canadians will always know it as Lake Ontario. The move is the latest in a war of words between Trump and Premier Doug Ford. Both have been critical of each other in the ongoing trade war. Rescue efforts have resumed again in the disaster zone along the Nepal-China border. They have been suspended over fears of more flash flooding, but that danger appears to have eased. At least 460 people are dead and 1,300 missing, including 30 Canadians. The disaster was caused by a large portion of a glacier that broke off a mountaintop and plunged into a river. And heads up if you bought a power bank from HomeSense, Winners, or Marshalls. More than 30,000 Poppy brand power banks are being recalled because they pose a fire hazard. The products were sold in Canada between March of 2024 and March of this year. In sports, the Blue Jays play the Mariners tonight. That's news and sports. Your weather forecast is next.
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2: Clear skies tonight, low near 12. A mix of sun and cloud tomorrow. Could see some scattered showers late in the afternoon. High of 24. A mix of sun and cloud and rain Sunday. High of 25. The low near 17.
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All I am is Rob Mattice. Just after 4 o'clock, I mean, that's all I can be, really. Coming up this hour, we'll take a look at the news headlines. But really excited to tell you about Rockfest. We're looking forward to being there. Things get underway this evening, all day tomorrow as well. Look for the Max tent. All those details are coming up. We'll tell you all the details very shortly. First, this Queen, Aretha Franklin, Respect on Max.

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1: I am so looking forward to this weekend. It is Rockfest weekend at Blue Mountain. We're going to be there all day tomorrow, set up, I think, from like noon till late in the evening. Late for me, anyway, because I'm old. We're going to be there emceeing the main stage, the Subaru stage. Plus, we'll have our tent there. We'll have the cruiser there. Lots of swag, lots of stickers. Come by and see us and say, hey. Coming up musically, they've got Drew Wright lined up, The Burnouts, which is a Green Day tribute, Madison Galloway and the headliners, The Carpet Frogs. All this is taking place on Saturday. Again, look for us on site. We'll be, if you're standing there looking at the Subaru stage, just turn around and we'll be there, smiling, waving like fools.
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3: A mix of sun and cloud today. High of 21. Clear skies tonight. Low near 12. A mix of sun and cloud Saturday. High of 24. Humid exit 28.
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I have got a beef. There's no one to share it with, so I'm going to get Susan in here so I can share it with her. I'm sure she's looking forward to that. Here's the Bengals, Walk Like an Egyptian on Max 97.7.

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1: Hello, Susan.
2: Hi.
1: How are you?
2: I'm well. How are you?
1: We haven't chatted on a Friday afternoon for a couple weeks. You've been away and stuff.
2: You were away and stuff.
1: Yeah, we were both away.
2: Yes. Not together, people.
1: So here's what you asked me what I want to talk about, and I have a beef.
2: You have a beef?
1: I have a beef. Now, I hate to talk about traffic.
2: Okay.
1: Because it's almost too easy.
2: So there's, not the band.
1: There's idiots everywhere. Not the band.
2: Okay.
1: That'll be next time. So I live in Stayner, drive down 26 between, you know, the two roundabouts every day.
2: Yes.
1: And every day, there is people that seem to ignore the fact that there's two lanes.
2: Yes.
1: Number one lane, number two lane.
2: The people don't know the roundabout rules. Like, you're supposed to signal, too.
1: I don't even mean the roundabout. I'm talking in between. Like, people will go around the roundabout, get in number two lane, and stay there the entire time.
2: Yes, because they're scared of missing where they need to go.
1: But they can change lanes anytime within 2 kilometers.
2: I know. The fear is real. That's what I think it is.
1: It's a pet peeve of mine.
2: It's a pet peeve.
1: Like, on the big highways, it's a problem.
2: Do you say bad things in your car while you're peeving about this?
1: Well, sometimes I just shake my head. Like,
2: I say bad words.
1: I'm not necessarily passing them or anything. It's just that they get in number two lane and stay there.
2: Mm-hmm.
1: And other people have to go around them. It's ridiculous.
2: Can I share a pet peeve about driving?
1: Yes, please.
2: Okay. You're at a four-way stop.
1: Yes.
2: I pay attention to whose turn it is to go.
1: Oh, you're one of those.
2: Yeah. Well, are you a waiver? Do you wave people that aren't supposed to go?
1: No, I just go when it's my turn to go.
2: I cannot stand it. Don't wave me through when it's not my turn.
1: Yeah, see? Well, they think they're being nice. Because they're not sure who's supposed to go next.
2: Yeah,
1: so
2: but
1: they're saying you should go next.
2: Prior to the wave, we're all sitting there doing nothing.
1: Staring at each other.
2: Yes.
1: You're looking at the one that should be going.
2: Look in the mirror and clap. Yeah. It's craziness.
1: So, again, that's right up the road here, right up Line 6 to...
2: I go through it every day.
1: Yeah.
2: Yep.
1: It's a bad one.
2: Yeah.
1: People, like a lot of people, because the one direction is a lot of cars. The other direction, not so many.
2: Yes.
1: So they don't even look to see if you're there.
2: Yes.
1: That's my rant.
2: These are first world issues.
1: Exactly. We've got to find something else to talk about.
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6: A mix of sun and cloud today. High of 21. Clear skies tonight. Low near 12. A mix of sun and cloud Saturday. High of 24. Humid exit 28.
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1: We also have weather on the water that's coming up a little bit later on this hour. 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
1: A survey finds men lie 3 times a day, while women lie 2 times a day. Or am I lying about this survey?
0: Rob's Brief.
1: Donald Trump signed an executive order changing the name of Lake Ontario to Lake America. I mean, at this rate, the Atlantic Ocean is one Sharpie away from becoming Freedom Pond.
0: Rob's Brief.
1: Another study found that marriage is more likely to end in divorce if the husband doesn't like the wife's friends. It's even more likely to end in divorce if he really likes her friends.
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3: It's going to be a fair evening on the water. On southern Georgian Bay, mainly clear with an occasional cloud tonight and tomorrow. Increasing clouds tomorrow evening with scattered showers and the risk of a thunderstorm. Wind west at 10 knots, shifting to southwest 10 near midnight, increasing to southwest 15 tomorrow morning. Waves of half a meter or less, building to half a meter to a meter tomorrow morning. I'm John Rashad. I'll talk to you tomorrow morning with our next report.
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2: Good afternoon. I'm Matt Sittler. Police are investigating a carjacking on Highway 400 and seeking witnesses and video footage from the public. On Wednesday, shortly after 7:30 p.m., officers responded to the Highway 400 off-ramp to County Road 93 in Springwater Township. Three male suspects were traveling in a black sedan. Two were described as being of South Asian appearance, while the third was described as having a darker complexion. They allegedly forced the victim to stop on the off-ramp, removed the victim from their vehicle, and fled the area in the victim's vehicle. A firearm was alleged to have been observed during the incident. No injuries were reported. The stolen vehicle is described as a 2023 red Mercedes-Benz GLE 450 bearing Ontario license plate CFPC805. If seen, call 911 immediately and don't approach. Anyone who may have dash cam footage, residential security camera footage, or surveillance video from the area should call police. U.S. President Donald Trump has signed an executive order to change the name of Lake Ontario to Lake America. But Prime Minister Mark Carney responded, saying Canadians will always know it as Lake Ontario. The move is the latest in a war of words between Trump and Premier Doug Ford. Both have been critical of each other in the ongoing trade war. Rescue efforts have resumed again in the disaster zone along the Nepal-China border. They have been suspended over fears of more flash flooding, but that danger appears to have eased. At least 460 people are dead and 1,300 missing, including 30 Canadians. The disaster was caused by a large portion of a glacier that broke off a mountaintop and plunged into a river. And heads up if you bought a power bank from HomeSense, Winners, or Marshalls. More than 30,000 Poppy brand power banks are being recalled because they pose a fire hazard. The products were sold in Canada between March of 2024 and March of this year. In sports, the Blue Jays play the Mariners tonight. That's news and sports. Your weather forecast is next.
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2: Clear skies tonight, low near 12. A mix of sun and cloud tomorrow. Could see some scattered showers late in the afternoon. High of 24. A mix of sun and cloud and rain Sunday. High of 25. The low near 17.
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0: Mr. Peter Gabriel, Sledgehammer on Max 97.7, the biggest hits of the 70s, 80s, and the 90s. Rob Matice along with you. What the Fact later on this hour? Hark is on the way with Barracuda versus David Wilcox, Land Pipe on Max.
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1: Well, it makes me a little, makes my heart a little sad when we realize that next weekend is the last long weekend of the summer. But you know what? Why not send summer off with a bang? It's the Memories of Summer happening in Wasaga Beach next weekend. 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There's going to be Ferris wheels, food food trucks, adult beverages, live music, as I mentioned, each night. We've got the sound of Motown. We're also going to have classic yacht rock favorites. That's going to be fun. And a crowd-pleasing party night as Wasaga Beach comes alive of music and celebration. It's going to wrap up with a spectacular fireworks show over Georgian Bay. Always cool, always good to see, creating a perfect send-off for the summer in the WB. Wasaga Beach is happening Thursday the 3rd through Saturday the 5th.
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3: A mix of sun and cloud today. High of 21. Clear skies tonight. Low near 12. A mix of sun and cloud Saturday. High of 24. Humid exit 28.
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3: For Friday, I got four tidbits of knowledge for you. P.T. Barnum asked the New York newspapers to run his obit before he died so he could read it. And they did. What the Fact? It would take 19 minutes to fall to the center of the earth. That's a long time to, think about falling. We get progressively hotter, though, I think, right? Or does it get colder in the center? I forget. What the Fact? My babbling. Viagra added to water in a vase with flowers would make them stand up and live an extra week. Okay, leave that one right there. Lastly, what the Fact? A 19th century slang for doing whoopee was horizontal refreshment. Again, I'm just going to leave that one right there.
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9: A mix of sun and cloud today. High of 21. Clear skies tonight. Low near 12. A mix of sun and cloud Saturday. High of 24. Humid exit 28.
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0: That there is a big finish. Lighthouse, One Fine Morning on Max 97.7, the biggest hits of the 70s, 80s, and the 90s. My name is Rob Mattis, and I am out of here, out of the studio anyway, for this week. I'll be back at it tomorrow, live on location at Blue Mountain for the Rock Fest. Look for us right by the Subaru stage. Come on by, say hi, grab some swag, grab some stickers. You can even make some money, perhaps, with the stickers. If you don't know what I mean, come by and see us, and I'll explain it. I'll explain it all to you. Have a good weekend otherwise. Behave yourselves, and we'll talk to you Monday afternoon. And remember, this one's courtesy of Dolly Parton. Find out who you are and do it on purpose.
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1: Good evening. I'm Matt Sittler. Police are investigating a carjacking on Highway 400 and seeking witnesses and video footage from the public. On Wednesday, shortly after 7:30 p.m., officers responded to the Highway 400 off-ramp to County Road 93 in Springwater Township. Three male suspects were traveling in a black sedan. Two were described as being of South Asian appearance, while the third was described as having a darker complexion. They allegedly forced the victim to stop on the off-ramp, removed the victim from their vehicle, and fled the area in the victim's vehicle. A firearm was alleged to have been observed during the incident. No injuries were reported. The stolen vehicle is described as a 2023 red Mercedes-Benz GLE 450 bearing Ontario license plate CFP C805. If seen, call 911 immediately and don't approach. Anyone who may have dash cam footage, residential security camera footage, or surveillance video from the area should call police. U.S. President Donald Trump has signed an executive order to change the name of Lake Ontario to Lake America. But Prime Minister Mark Carney responded, saying Canadians will always know it as Lake Ontario. The move is the latest in a war of words between Trump and Premier Doug Ford. Both have been critical of each other in the ongoing trade war. Rescue efforts have resumed again in the disaster zone along the Nepal-China border. They have been suspended over fears of more flash flooding, but that danger appears to have eased. At least 460 people are dead and 1,300 missing, including 30 Canadians. The disaster was caused by a large portion of a glacier that broke off a mountaintop and plunged into a river. And heads up if you bought a power bank from HomeSense, Winners, or Marshalls. More than 30,000 Poppy brand power banks are being recalled because they pose a fire hazard. The products were sold in Canada between March of 2024 and March of this year. In sports, the Blue Jays play the Mariners tonight. That's news and sports. Your weather forecast is next.
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1: Clear skies tonight, low near 12. A mix of sun and cloud tomorrow. Could see some scattered showers late in the afternoon. High of 24. A mix of sun and cloud and rain Sunday. High of 25. The low near 17.
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1: But I have to speak. That's my job.
0: Prince back there, too. It's Rock and Rob Friday weekend. Looking pretty good. We'll get your forecast. Doobie's coming up in a second. So, how healthy are you? You don't need a smartwatch or a fitness tracker or an app yelling at you. Hey, come on. Didn't finish your steps today. Here are some good clues to find out how healthy you are. For starters, try this. Can you put your socks on while standing up? Takes balance, strength, coordination. I'm too lazy. I'll sit on the side of the bed. Can you get above the floor without using your hands? No, I need assistance on that one. How strong is your grip? Do you have a good handshake? That's a good sign of overall muscle health. Apparently, getting hungry at regular times is a good thing. I'm always hungry. Yeah, I know. You should be able to climb a flight of stairs without needing oxygen. Yes. And finally, there's sleep. If you wake up rested, that's a pretty good sign your body actually got the memo to rest overnight. I'm lucky if I get 6 hours. Yeah. How about you? Do you get enough rest? I can't stand up, put my socks on. I'll fall down.
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3: Clear skies tonight, low near 12. A mix of sun and cloud tomorrow. Could see some scattered showers late in the afternoon. High of 24. A mix of sun and cloud and rain Sunday. High of 25. The low near 17.
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sarcasm, inappropriateness, and shenanigans. Yes, shenanigans. There's nothing like blurting out shenanigans at a loud, rowdy bar. Remember loud, rowdy bars? They were the best. Max 97.7.

They're going to pay Ola's. More than half the women agree that dancing should be a good part of a perfect date night. Not at a strip club, though. No, not that. Here's Tears for Fears on Max.

0: Chicago's Outfield and your love, Max 97.7. That's Sky. We also got Northern Bikes coming up a bit. You take your vitamins today? Good for you. Vitamins do a pretty good job for the most part. It helps out, right? New study says vitamin C is good, but it does nothing to help stop a cold. No? Okay. But it still works to prevent scurvy. Yeah, which is good news if you're an 18th century, you know, pirate or something.
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8: Clear skies tonight, low near 12. A mix of sun and cloud tomorrow. Could see some scattered showers late in the afternoon. High of 24. A mix of sun and cloud and rain Sunday. High of 25. The low near 17.
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0: Oh, the Pikes, Max 97.7. Honeymoon Suite coming up after the break. And this weekend, we're going to be rocking out at Blue Mountain. Yes, it's the Blue Mountain Rock Fest. 2 days of tributes, all things rock. Great bands ripping on stage. Some great bands, too. Everything from Green Day to classic rock. The Carpet Frogs will be there on Saturday. I'll be coming up for that one. And look for the Max Crew. We'll be set up there all day Saturday. Come by. We got some swag giveaway. And make sure you get the new sticker. And you can enter the contest. Stick it to the Max contest. When you get a sticker, stick it on something, take a picture, send it in for your chance to win. And so we'll see you at Blue Mountain.
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Looks like more and more people believe in UFOs. Yeah, do you believe? Some evidence coming up in just a bit. Chillamac now. 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

0: MJ want to be starting something. The movie made over $1 billion, so now they're working on a sequel.
1: Mm-hmm.
0: Yeah. It's Rock and Rod. Joe Jackson coming up after the break. Remember UFOs was something you saw on the cover of a magazine at a grocery store, right? On the cover of some blurry picture of a flying saucer and an interview with some guy named Earl who swore, "I saw the aliens over my trailer." It's always something like that. Well, UFOs are back. Very popular once again. We are starting to believe, especially Gen Z, the biggest change over the past few decades. The coverage has increased to their belief. Everybody has a phone and taking pictures of UFOs, right? I know. And most believe the government knows more about it than they're telling us. Of course they do. Yeah. And after everything we've seen lately, I'm not sure aliens are even the weirdest thing that's happening this year, right? I know. Yeah. Do you believe in aliens?
2: Ooh, where's the space modulator?
0: Yeah, that kind of thing. If aliens ever finally landed here, Gen X will just look up and say, "Yeah, I saw the X-Files."
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4: Clear skies tonight, low near 12. A mix of sun and cloud tomorrow. Could see some scattered showers late in the afternoon. High of 24. A mix of sun and cloud and rain Sunday. High of 25. The low near 17.
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Triumph, some of the others somewhere, looking like some school teachers have threatened to go on strike before school starts. Yeah, it's that time of year again. Reading, writing, renegotiating. On the Pet Shop Boys. I'm Max.

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0: Vintage Benny King on Max. Stand by me. Chili Peppers there too. Donna Summer, Disco Queen, got a big hit from her coming up after the break. Do you wear a tie at all to work or whatever? How about a bow tie? Today is National Bow Tie Day. Yeah, guys wearing bow ties. It's also known as National Nerd Awareness Day. Or my wife calls it, you're not going out of the house wearing that thing, are you?
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5: Clear skies tonight, low near 12. A mix of sun and cloud tomorrow. Could see some scattered showers late in the afternoon. High of 24. A mix of sun and cloud and rain Sunday. High of 25. The low near 17.
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0: That's right. Clapping for the wolf man.
1: Guess who? Max 97.7. Alanis Morissette coming up on the other side next weekend. Can't wait. Oh, sorry, 2 weeks away. It's the Wasaga Beach Blues Fest over at Stonebridge. You got 3 days, two stages. Some of the biggest blues artists are coming out to the annual show. The weekend of the 18th, by the way, till the 20th. Yeah, Mike McCarthy Band, Mudmen, Miss Elliott, and so much more. Tributes to AC/DC. We did that last year. We're going to bring it back on the Friday night. And the weekend closes out Sunday, of course, with The Last Waltz, musical celebration of the band. Yeah, it's going to be a fun weekend. Details online at wasagabeachblues.com.
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